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1: 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But

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me Mr. Fame. Call me what you like, as long as you call me time and again. Feel the presence of the aura of the man. Not to compare, lovely's dying for a chance just to touch your hand or a moment to share. Can't deny the urge that makes them want to lose themselves to the debonair one. Hold me back, the simple fact is that I'm all that, and I'm always there. One sexy can't perplex me, now you know who's raw. As if you didn't know before, I know what I want, and I want it now. I want you, and then I want a little more.

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The biggest 20 songs that ruled the 90s, and we're taking them straight to number one. 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

insane. Call me Mr. Bane, call me what you like, as long as you call me time and again. Feel the presence of the aura of the man, not to compare. Lovely's dying for a chance just to touch your hand or a moment to share. Can't deny the urge that makes them want to lose themselves to the debonair one. Pull me back, the simple fact is that I'm all that, and I'm always there. 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I want you, and then I want a little more.

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